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0: loved and loved it when you're weird. 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Especially when she's gentle, but I don't hear words, cause I slide the instrumental, keep the girl in the distance. Her moves are very hazy, the sunshine in my life, the way I did is shady.
1: Skip, hit that up to get the anti-matter. 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

it like a queen, stroke like a kitten. 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Now you realize you're the

time to create this rhyme. Words of inspiration drew me time after time. I was flowing, going on and on, inducing motivation, though it made me strong. So clearing my mind with intentions and thoughts like the ones that brought us here to this place. So now you gotta get

That was Right Here by SWV off of their album It's About Time. Thank you so much for tuning in to Nighttime My Time. As it was a quiet show tonight, I did play artists like Soul to Soul, D-Light, Sweetback, Aaliyah, LL Cool J, Thievery Corporation, Groove Armada, Everything But the Girl, PM Dawn, Kiss the Sky, Cold Cut, Massive Attack, York, and of course, Bent. I don't usually do any quiet shows, but I really just wanted to play music tonight for everyone listening. Once again, this has been John with Nighttime My Time, and you are listening to WMXM 88.9 FM, broadcasting live from Lake Forest College in Lake Forest, Illinois. 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And with the music, shall continue to play. I love you guys.

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one man. His name was Ross. He ripped his pants running from the cops. He ran so fast he escaped their clutches, but he sprained his leg and wound up on crutches. One day he was insulted by a man named Fred, so he took his crutch and hit him in the back of the head. An ambulance came to rescue Fred, but when they got to the hospital, they pronounced Fred

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So the truth, the cops will never know. Ross laughed out loud till his face turned red. Then he heard that Dan was finally dead. I made up this story and it ain't so nice, but I'm sure it's really happened once or twice.

0: This is fun. I didn't think I'd like kayaking.
1: Well, I'm glad you enjoyed it, but I think it's time to head back in.
0: Okay. 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
1: Sure. 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
0: It's a kayak, Dad.
1: I'm gonna return the kayak.
0: Can we walk home?
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4: 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It's the remastered re-release from the 1971 film. And oh my gosh, if you are not prone to seizures of the epileptic variety, I really liked the trailer. And what drew me in even more was the music. So I did a little sleuthing. It wasn't really hard to find at all. There is a clip of it on YouTube with the song and some folks giving a shout out to the music behind the trailer. So that is what sparked tonight. We are listening to a little bit of industrial, a little bit more of the experimental, some trance, some who knows what. It's a little bit in that vein. Think movie, action-packed, soundtrack style tonight. We have first the song that brought us here today. It's Pyramids by Nalka off of the self-titled release. We also have Hate or Glory. This one we heard before back when I was obsessed with the John Wick 4 soundtrack. This one called Hate or Glory by Gasefelstein off of Aleph. We listened to Minus 11 by Lake Castlevania off of Ballerina Code. This is from the Ballerina movie from the John Wick series. And we have Cyberpunk by Max Braun, and it is off of the release with the same name.

song by Max Braun off of the cyberpunk release Before It Was Minus 11 by Lake Castlevania off of Ballerina Code. We also heard Hate or Glory by Gus Effelstein off of Aleph. And we heard our first song and highlight, Pyramids by Nelka off of the Nelka release. Coming up, we have Gus Effelstein with Control Movement. This is from Bromance number one single. We follow it with Cold Hills by Chris Rizos off of Sheol. We listen then to Drift by Signal off of Ocean of Space. And then we have Gus Effelstein capping us off here with Pursuit off of Aleph.

0: 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Portions of WMXM's programming may be deemed offensive by some members of the listening audience, but WMXM considers our programming to be of important artistic value, so we make sure to air our most challenging programming only after 10 p.m.
1: Those of you just now joining us, the highlight tonight was our first song of the show called Pyramids by Nalka. It is the song used in the trailer for the remastered release of The Devils that is coming out, I believe, on the 15th of October, 15th or 16th, somewhere around there. But I want to see it. Looks creepy. And the music, I mean, that was just for the trailer, not, I don't think, the soundtrack, because it's a movie from the 70s. But nonetheless, I was drawn. And we just heard Pursuit by Gus Zephelstein off of Aleph. Before it was Drift by Signal from the release Ocean of Space. We heard Cold Hills by Chris Rizos off of Shoal. And our fifth song of the show was Control Movement by Gus Zephelstein off of Bromance Number One Single. Moving along in the theme of these experimental, industrial-ish, action-packed-ish songs that could easily be on other movie soundtracks, we have Bad Company, a song by One True God and Lee Castlevania, off of Don't Let Me Go. We listen to This Is Bringing Me Back to my Midnight Club days. Thought about putting some Brain music in here. This is Only an Illusion by Brain 35 off of Plasma Presents Masters of Trance. We follow it with Man or God by Nalka off of the release with the same name of the artist. And we have Spinebreaker by Lee Castlevania. And it's a

0: 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Portions of WMXM's programming may be deemed offensive by some members of the listening audience, but WMXM considers our programming to be of important artistic value, so we make sure to air our most challenging programming only after 10 p.m.
1: Spinebreaker by Lake Castlevania off of the single with the same name was what we just listened to. Manor God was before it by Nalka off of their self-titled release. We also heard Only an Illusion by Brain 35. Off of Plasma Presents Masters of Trance, and our song before them was Bad Company. This was One True God and Lake Castlevania from Don't Let Me Go. Next, we have What We Got. This is instrumental in D-Bridge. It's a two-track release, What We Got / Surin's Theme. We listen to another Brain. This is Brain 21 with Something for Your Mind off of Brain Compilation Volume 3. And because they're kind of long, we are going with one extra. This is Space Station by Kender. And it's off of the release with the same name. But it's a two-tracker. And just a hint, we will be listening to the second one off of this release next week, if all goes well.

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1: Space Station by Kinder off of the release with the same name was what we just gave a listen to. Before it was Something for Your Mind by Brain 21 off of Brain Compilation Volume 3. And before it, we heard What We Got by Instrumental and D-Bridge off of What We Got / Saren's Theme. Next, we get to listen to another one off of that John Wick 4 soundtrack. This is A Long Way Down by Lake Castlevania, coming off of Himmel und Hölle, and in parentheses, from John Wick Chapter 4 original motion picture soundtrack. We pop in with a little of good old comics with The Divide. This is off of Generation EP3, and we have Paranoise Flip Path by Bypath off of Paranoise.

0: 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Portions of WMXM's programming may be deemed offensive by some members of the listening audience, but WMXM considers our programming to be of important artistic value, so we make sure to air our most challenging programming only after 10 p.m.
1: Paranoise Flip Path by Bypath off of Paranoise was the song we just heard. Before it was The Divide by Comics off of Generation EP3, and before it we heard A Long Way Down by Lake Castlevania off of Hummel und Hohl. Next, we have Signals. This is Nalka off of Nalka's self-titled release. We have after it Demon of the Church. This is Brain 29 this time off of the Brain Compilation Volume 4. And we listen to Inky Gap by Instrumental off of Timelines. And we follow it with a shorty Osaka Funk by Lake Castlevania. And this one's off of the Hummel und Hohl again.

0: 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Portions of WMXM's programming may be deemed offensive by some members of the listening audience, but WMXM considers our programming to be of important artistic value, so we make sure to air our most challenging programming only after 10 p.m.
1: Dear listeners, we are just about to the end of the show with a few more to go, but let me tell you what we just heard. It was Osaka Funk by Le Castlevania off of Hummel and Hole. Before it was NK Gap by Instrumental off of Timelines. We also heard Demon of the Church by Brain 29 off of Brain Compilation Volume 4. And before it was Signals by Nalka off of their self-titled release. And I mentioned John Wick 4 a while ago, maybe 2-3 summers ago. Watched John Wick 4, really liked the music, did a whole special show with the music from the movie, and I think I added a few more too, because I don't think it was all 2 hours worth of music, but nonetheless, I am referencing a show that is long since passed. For our last three, we have Open by Big Nick off of Domina. We heard this Big Nick fellow in this release last week with the tribute to the Lethal League Blaze. This is another one off of that release that was featured in that soundtrack. We also have Metal Gear. This is Pixel Lord and Saint Rider. Pixel Lord mentioned last week as well with the song Dominator. Again, Lethal League Blaze was the highlight last week. And we conclude with Behold by Comix off of Generation EP 2.

0: I'm here to save you. You're the DARPA chief, Donald Anderson, right?
1: You're here to save me, huh? What's your alpha?
0: I'm the pawn they sent here to save your worthless butt.
1: Really? It's true. 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

0: Thank you so much for tuning in tonight. We just heard Behold by Comics off of Generation EP2. Before it was Metal Gear by Pixelord and Saint Rider off of Rave Station. The song before them was Open by Big Nick off of Dominga. That concludes the show tonight. Thank you for tuning in, and I look forward to catching you all next week.
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1: My name is Tom Thornton.
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0: Hey, this is Zach from Dari Bay, and you're listening to WMXM 88.9 FM, broadcasting live from Lake Forest College in Lake Forest, Illinois.
1: There's always a moment of truth where it's either put up or shut up. 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I am a United States Marine.
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2: Have you made your child support payments? Here is a point of law from the Illinois State Bar Association. An Illinois law allows the courts to suspend deadbeat parents' driver's licenses. This law applies to parents who are 90 days behind in court-ordered child support. If payments are late, the court will not hesitate to order the Illinois Secretary of State's office to suspend the offending parent's driver's license.

Dunedin, some doctor

It was 2012, but it felt like 2014, and I know you still

this commercial, the look, the style, and the music is everything. Lighting should be dramatic, but not shadowy. Location should be beautiful, but not weird. Clothing should be contemporary, but not punk. Casting should be characterizations, but not to the point of

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All I want is the simple things in life, such as love.

So welcome to, it's going to say on the thing that you will be looking at, that it's Wild Cards by Lucilena, which is a great name. I did pick a different one, I'm not going to lie to you. So welcome to Pop Heavy with Lucilena. It's a joke for me and myself. So even though it's my first show, I did decide to make it a themed one. Hopefully that isn't too much for y'all at 7 a.m. That last song that was just played was my first song of my first ever radio show, so yay! And that was Blur by Bella Kay. Today's theme is, and actually my roommate informed me that this is a bit of a self-brag, so sorry, but I just happen to find myself in a situation where I'm going to 3 concerts in 3 weeks. So I figured as an intro to today's show, it would be songs from the 3 artists that I have seen or am going to see within this lovely 3-week period. Also, happy homecoming, Foresters! I just probably figured I should say that. So the 3 artists are Bella Kay, love her. Arlo Parks, love her. Been a fan since like 2021. Ugh, that was a really good show, guys. And then Audrey Hobart. Oh, I'm so excited for that one. That one's on Thursday. Anyways, so these next 3 songs are called Promise, Say It, Say, and Steady. The vibe in these 3, she writes a lot about love. Not a lot of happy love, going to be so honest with you. Or at least not the ones that I chose, I guess. But yeah, this is a lot of like vulnerability with love, being like, oh, I'm like low-key like a bad person. Or can I ever really find love? I don't know. Guys, don't read too much into that. Anyways, here is Promise by Bella Kay.

Those were three songs from Bella Kay, Promise, Say It, Say, and Steady. As you can hear, she has a bit of a melancholy pop girl sound. These were some more downbeat songs of hers. We're going to kind of get into, well, okay, that's a bit of a lie. We're gonna get into one upbeat song. Then I put a slow song in there. Another one for some reason. I probably should have reordered those. I think I did that to actually switch it up a little bit. And then I'll come back and talk to you all for a little more again. And then we'll get into what is definitely her biggest hit. Then this is me saying it for myself, but also for you guys. Then I'll play a PSA. Yippee. I'm actually really excited to do that. I'm not going to lie to you. And then we'll get into our second artist. Yay. Oh, it's like the show's over already. That's a lie. We're 18 minutes in. Yeah. All right. So these next three songs for you all are Stop, Wonder Wander, and Karaoke. So Stop and Karaoke. Well, Stop was first from an EP of hers. And then it was one of the songs that made it onto the album. Wonder Wander is from an earlier EP with Steady and the song that just played. And those did not make it onto the album, but they are still some of my favorites of hers. And I believe, yeah, all of the songs that I'm playing in this set of hers were actually on her concert set list. They were incredible live. Yeah, I'll talk a bit more about that concert when I next hang out with y'all, but for now we're gonna head into three more songs: Stop, Wonder Wander, and Karaoke. But before I do that, I'm gonna remind you that you are listening to WMXM 88.9 FM, broadcasting live from Lake Forest College in Lake Forest, Illinois. 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Yeah, call me on the phone. I don't really know how to use it, but like, we can figure that out together if you want. Anyways, all right, with that in mind, we're going to get back to the tunes. All right, this is Stop, Wonder Wander, and Karaoke.

that was a mistake on the part of the DJ. And a preview of the next song you're going to hear. Sorry. As well as the final song of my Bella Kay set. So those past three songs that you heard were Stop, Wonder, Wander, and Karaoke, all of which she performed at the concert of hers that I saw on September 29th, which was incredible. Oh my gosh. I actually originally saw her open as an opener act for Maisie Peters on April 19th, 2026. I remember the date very specifically because that is my childhood best friend's birthday. Shout out Lucia. Love you, babe. But I went to that concert with the one and only JJ Hetzer. Love her. Big fan. But yeah, it was a great show. Maisie was amazing. But also, like, we were in the merch line buying merch for pretty much the entirety of the opener, which is really funny now looking back because I love Bella Kay so much. But I heard the final song and I went, dang, this girl has some good live vocals. And so then I looked her up, listened to a bunch of her music, went, oh my God, she's going on tour. So bought the tickets. Funny enough, my childhood best friend is also a Bella Kay fan. Love that. It's all coming together. Anyways, incredible show, incredible vocals, really high energy show, which was really fun for me. I wasn't high energy, but everyone else was. But anyways, so this is the final song of my Bella Kay set. It is definitely her biggest hit. It's called I Love It, I Love It, I Love It. This is definitely the song that got me into her. I wouldn't say I think it's her best song, but also, like, end of the set, it's her most popular song. It's definitely one of her best. So enjoy, and then I'll be back with a PSA. Yippee!

0: that is the end of our Bella K set. And dear audience, do you know what I just realized is now I have to figure out how to play the PSAs, which, guys, this can't be that hard. We're going to go through this together. All right. I have a plan, guys. 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
0: All right, so that was a minute. I don't know what you guys were able to hear. I heard something. It's kind of faint, but I did hear it. All right. Lovely. We'll circle back to that when I have to do this one more time. All right. Well, now it is time to get into our second artist. Arlo Parks, who is, how would I describe Arlo Parks? Very much alt pop becoming more electronic. I don't know. All I know is I've been a fan since 2021. I'm going to go kind of chronological with this because she's had 3 studio albums thus far. I don't know her stuff before her studio albums, guys. I'm fake like that. But we're going to start with some songs from her debut album, Collapse in Sunbeams, which I just absolutely love. These first 3 songs are called Hurt, Too Good, and Green Eyes. So please enjoy.

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Just press the listen live button. And you can call us at 847-735-6038 to make a request or comment. That would be really fun. You could do that. That could be really cool. Those last three songs that you heard are by English artist Arlo Parks. She is incredible. I actually found out about her in like 2021. It was COVID. Because her debut album came out, I think it was, if I remember the date correctly, I'm probably going to be wrong, like January 29th, 2021, something like that. And I found out about her pretty soon after. It was COVID. She was really one of those artists that like got me through COVID. This debut album in particular that we're listening to quite a bit of right now, Collapsed in Sunbeams, that album, I don't want to say changed my life because that might be a little too extreme, but it like made me feel a lot better, which I think should be one of the key points of music. Anyways, and in case you missed it, the theme for this episode, well, you're listening to Pop Heavy with Luz Helena. That's me. And the theme for this episode, the first episode, crazy, I know, is the three concerts in 3 weeks that I'm doing right now. We're about to enter week three, concert number three. But right now we're focusing on concert number two, which happened, it's a great question, at some point. September 29th, that's what it was. I think, okay, if you were listening earlier, that's a discrepancy because I said the Bella Kay concert was September 29th. That was like September 21st. The Arlo Parks concert was September 29th. And then the Audrey Hobart concert is August. That's crazy. October 8th. Anyways, the next three songs you're going to listen to are three more off of Collapsed in Sunbeams, Arlo Parks' debut album. Just Go, Caroline, and Eugene. I would say they're slightly more... I would say most of her stuff is pretty melancholy. It's very rare that she writes a pure like love song or pure happiness or joy song. But these three are, I would say, more objectively, outwardly melancholy. So enjoy.

All right, those were some more songs by Arlo Parks, a really incredible artist. I really recommend you all go listen to her. That was the end of my portion of her debut album, Trust. We have a lot more Arlo Parks in store. I love Arlo Parks. Next up, we're going to be exploring her second album called My Soft Machine. It came out in 2023. I would say her first album, Collapse and Sunbeams, definitely is my favorite for sentimental reasons, but I will admit that My Soft Machine is a really incredible album, like possibly better, like technically and musically. I just have a really soft spot for the album that I fell in love with. So we're going to listen to what I believe were the first two singles off of the album, Impurities and Weightless. And then she did this really cool collaboration with Phoebe Bridgers called Pegasus. Incredible. All three of those songs she played at the concert that I saw of hers on September 29th, which was such a good show, guys. She has incredible, like, stage presence. She was just, like, dancing the whole time. And I don't know, I think there's something kind of cool about an artist dancing to their own music. Like, they love it, just, like, they're not cynical about it. It's their art and they love it. And I think that's really beautiful. Anyways, enjoy some more Arlo Parks.

0: 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You hit the listen live button when you go to the website, and then you can call us as well at 847-735-6038 to make a request or a comment. All right, those were three more songs by Arlo Parks, this time from her second album, My Soft Machine, which came out in 2023 at some point. I don't remember when in 2023. What we're going to do right now is I'm going to play you guys another PSA. So if anyone was listening half an hour to an hour ago, you'll know. My first PSA, I don't know if it worked. You, dear listener, might know, but I don't really know. I have a plan. I think maybe because I kept like this mic on or the other like audio players that I couldn't really hear the PSA. Or maybe I'm just silly and I didn't fully understand how to play that correctly. But we're going to try one. We're going to try Smokey the Bear. All right. Bear, haha, with me.
1: Ranger Station, Ranger speaking.
2: Hi. I'd like to report a bear hug.
1: Okay.
2: Well, before I left my campsite, I was putting out my fire, and out of nowhere, Smokey Bear showed up and hugged me?
1: So you drowned the fire, you stirred it, drowned it again, and felt that it was cold?
2: Uh-huh.
1: Oh, yeah. He likes it when people correctly put out their campfires. He's pretty big on wildfire prevention. He's just letting you know you did good with a hug. He's a hugger.
2: I just got a bear hug from Smokey Bear. Status update!
1: All right, I'm gonna let you go now. 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There are many ways to start a fire, but one sure way to put it out. Learn how you can do your part at SmokeyBear.com.
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0: All right, that went a lot better, you guys. Okay, we're getting the hang of this. So I'm going to play y'all three more songs from Arlo Parks' second album, My Soft Machine. Also, those three songs that I just played for you, she played all of those at the concert. Not to brag, but like low-key to brag. It was a really good concert, guys. Yeah, it was really funny because, okay, Pegasus, the song with Phoebe Bridgers that I just played, is like one of her only pure love songs. And she actually introduced it that way. She was like, and this one's for all the couples out there. And I made a concert friend, guys, not to brag. And my concert friend and I turned to each other and we went, fade that. That's not us. But anyways, it's still a really good song, guys. It's still a really good song. All right. Three more songs from Arlo Parks' My Soft Machine. And then I'll come back, talk to you guys more. But then we're going to wrap up Arlo Parks with three more songs, this time from her most recent album, Ambiguous Desire, technically the tour that I saw her for. If I'm being honest, my least favorite of her albums thus far. Still really good, just like less so my thing. She gets a lot more electronic, which nothing wrong with that. I like the instruments. I like when I hear instruments. Anyways, three more songs. Goodbye.

that concludes our My Soft Machine portion of the Arlo Parks segment. Don't worry, there's more Arlo Parks. And if you're sick of it, sorry, there's only three more songs. Just to remind you all, you're listening to Pop Heavy. I'm your DJ, Lucelena. Yeah, but that concludes her second album. We are now moving on to three songs from her third most recent album called Ambiguous Desire, released 2026. I know it was this year. Let's say like April, May, the springtime, if you will. These next three songs that I'm going to play for you, she played all three at the concert of hers that I saw on September 29th. Also, shout out to the venue. Shout out to Thalia Hall in Pilsen. Love that place. Yeah, that was where I saw both Bella Kay, the artist that I played earlier, and Arlo Parks, this artist. Very, very cool. I'm going to a different venue that I've never been to before to see Audrey Hepburn. So we'll see how that goes. But I do deeply love Thalia Hall. The architecture is really gorgeous. The event staff are really nice. And they have like a really, they have a balcony option, which is nice, but they also have GA. So this place has everything. If you know that reference, you're really cool. All right, three more songs from Arlo Parks, and then we will move on to our final artist, Audrey Hepburn. All right, enjoy.

everyone. Welcome back. So that concludes our Arlo Parks portion of the program. We're moving on to concert 3 of 3, the one that I actually haven't been to yet. So I'm very excited. Audrey Hepburn. She's sort of an up-and-coming pop girly. You might know the name. But anyways, her debut album is absolutely incredible. It's called Who's the Clown? It released August 20-something, or August, like, 15th, I think, or something, of 2025. So she's been around for a minute, but she's just starting to get her flowers now. Love her so much. She has a really, like, narrative, lyrical style. But anyways, you should probably, like, hear the music. So, gonna play some tunes for you.

Welcome back. 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So those three songs that you just heard are off of Audrey Hobart's debut album, Who's the Clown? So incredible. I'm going to see her in concert on Thursday. Yippee. And from what I've seen from the internet, because I cheat, I go on Setlist.fm and I look before I go to a concert. She's going to play all three of those songs. Yay. As well as pretty much everything off of her debut album. All right, we have three more songs. I'm going to hustle because the next show starts at 9 and I really want us to listen to all these songs. So, yeah, keep enjoying the music. As a reminder, this is Pop Heavy with Luz Elena. And thank you so much for listening. We have three more songs for you. We're going to end with her, definitely her biggest hit, Sue Me. But we have Shooting Star and Silver Jubilee before then. So, enjoy.

0: And right on time, folks, that is our show. As a reminder, this was Pop Heavy with Luz Elena, and you are listening to WMXM 88.9 FM, broadcasting live from Lake Forest College in Lake Forest, Illinois. 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This was so fun. Thank you for having me. I won't be doing my show for the next 3 weeks, so enjoy not having me around. All right, I'm going to turn y'all over to Radio DJ. 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
2: 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My name's Luasi, class of 24, all the way from Lusaka, Zambia, to bring you a couple of songs I've been listening to. This is a blend of Afro House and Amapiano in the hopes that you seize the day. Right now you're listening to Amagia by Zala Toxin. After that we have Drive by Black Coffee, Vuga by Oscar Mbo, or MBO, not quite sure on that one, and Horns in the Sun by DJ Kent, featuring Moti and various artists. That's Amagia by Jala Toxin, Drive by Black Coffee, Vuga by Oscar Mbo, and Horns in the Sun by DJ Kent, featuring Moti and various artists.

right. Hello, my name is Mars, and I am, I believe, the first person for the WBXM 88.9 FM Alumni Reunion Radio Show Hour. So, you know, a little, I'm still trying to remember all this, but I have a song already up and ready, so I'm going to start playing that, and yeah, we'll go from there. You'll hear tunes from me for the next couple of minutes, and the next person will come up, so stay tuned.

I wrote this record while 30,000 feet in the air. Steward is complimenting me on my nappy hair. If I can f*** in front of all of these passengers, they'll probably think I'm a terrorist. Eat my asparagus, then I'm asking her thoughts of a young fast money and freedom, a crash dummy for dollars. I know you dying to meet him, I probably die in a minute. Just bury me with 20 million in a countdown fitted. Hold up, hold up, hold up, hold up, hold up, hold up, hold up, hold up. Yeah, big hop in Section 80. Back in this, in the back of them. Out my back against the wall, and you're not on the edge of my.

24/7 working this out. She popping that out. 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

I'm about to be done here on the first in a long time being on the air here on WMXM 88.9 FM. Up next is Veronica. But before we go into that, I will play my final song, which is Foo Fighters, specifically Everlong. So thank you again, and Veronica will be up next.

0: Hello, Lake Forest College. This is Veronica Nitsch here. I'm class of 2023, and I am back to talk a little bit about my adventures here at WXM Radio. WMXM. There we go. Got it. Haven't done this in a while, but I appreciate you guys having me here. It's been 3 years since I graduated, and I think about this DJ booth all the time. Every time that I play music, I'm always like, oh my gosh, I can't believe I used to do that and have my own show. It was called Vibin' with Veronica, and I had it every week. And I'm someone that does get nervous in front of people, especially when I'm like can see them in front of me. So being able to talk in a microphone where nobody could see me was perfect for me, because I wanted to do something with the school. I wanted to get involved with it somehow, but I'm not athletic and I can't sing. And my academics are good, but I mean, I'm not like math team or chess team or anything like that.
1: Still an excellent student.
0: Thank you, Park. I appreciate you. So radio was the best thing for me, and I decided to just go for it. And I'm so glad that I did, because I do. I really think about it every day, and it's one of my favorite parts of the school. And I did it throughout my 4 years, minus the COVID year during my sophomore year. But I did it throughout my 4 years of college here, and I loved it. Every year I got more comfortable with the machinery and the mic and just speaking like I am now. I love to yap. I found some of my favorite artists through this program.
1: What's an example?
0: A great example is Wiseblood.
1: Oh, yeah.
0: Her album, Hearts Aglow, really caught my eye because I know they shouldn't say judge a book by its cover, but I'm one that is like, if you've got a pretty picture, I'm like, well, let me see that. And her cover album for that is so beautiful. And I was like, why not? I'll put her on. And I listened to her music and I was like, damn, this girl is good. Like, yeah. She's a mix of like Cher and Lana Del Rey and somebody else. I can't remember. But I was just like, oh, my gosh, I can't believe it. I just didn't really think that I would find somebody I loved so much through a shelf that I was just like legally obligated to play music from. So I don't know. It was pretty cool. And I have been listening to a lot of new music this year. I went to the Daisy Chain Fields Festival, which was really cool, hosted by Olivia Rodrigo. And I saw Stevie Nicks and Doechii, Alanis Morissette, Eli. It was so cool. I've also been listening to a lot of Jean Aiko. Her new album just came out, West Side Whimsy, and it's taken her 6 years to produce this album, and she's got a lot of great features on it, and it's been on repeat in my room. It's so good, and I've chosen to play a song from it. It's called Unicorn, and it's just super romantic, super R&B, super vibey, and we'll play it for you right now. I think you're gonna love it.

0: you just listened to Over Again by Devin Again. And I discovered Devin Again through, again, the Daisy Chains Fields festival that I went to in August. She replaced Cat's Eye because Cat's Eye couldn't perform. Someone had an injury. So they replaced her with this artist that goes by Devin Again. And her music, again, is just amazing. I love that I'm finding so many new artists through every musical program and festival that I attend or take part in. Her stuff is really good. And I think she came out with some new music this year. But that song's pretty popular. Another really good one of hers is Cherry Cola. It does have some explicit content, so we can't air it right now. But if you have time, go listen to it because it's so good. It's such a good bop. And it was such a cool experience to go and see that and attend an all women led festival. That was really cool and be a part of. What else? I could talk a little bit more about my time here on the show.
1: You should.
0: Why not? I'm here.
1: Yeah.
0: So I would have a show every week when I first started, it was just an hour. And then as I got more into it throughout the years, I decided that I could handle two hours, excuse me. And it was really nice. As we all know, school can be very stressful. And this was such a nice way to just relax and not think about that and just literally vibe for 2 hours. I had so much fun curating playlists every week for it. I would have like a Halloween themed one. I would do like a Valentine's Day themed one. And it was just really cool. And my family and friends would listen and then they would text me and just be like, hey, we heard you. It was so good. And that makes my heart hurt. So, and I know that they're listening right now. So thank you again for tuning in for my little segment. I really appreciate it. 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Feels good to be back here.
1: It's good to have you back.
0: Thanks. The booth looks crazy. When I first started here, it wasn't all blacked out. People had like drawn all over the walls and it was kind of crazy.
1: Yeah, it was bad stuff on the walls too.
0: There was a lot of bad stuff. There was some good stuff and
1: yes,
0: that made me
1: was.
0: Laugh. But I was just like, wow, I had no idea this little area existed in the school. I love all the stickers everywhere too. I put stickers everywhere now in my life, on my laptop, on stop signs in the city sometimes if the time feels right.
1: I've done it.
0: You know. Feels so good to be back here. It's homecoming weekend this, right?
1: Yes, it is. That's right.
0: Yeah, it looks super decorated outside. Felt so good to see the Welcome Forester sign. It's just wild. How's our football season going?
1: They are killing it. There is a real chance today that the Foresters will beat the Lawrence University team by more than 70 points. I am not exaggerating.
0: What?
1: We are just much, much, much better than they are.
0: Oh, my goodness. Okay, well, we'll take it where we can get it and go Foresters. That's so awesome. Oh, my gosh. I really enjoyed watching our football team, and it's kind of enormous for, like, the size of our school. It's like a full, like,
1: it's
0: professional, like, it's so many
1: students,
0: people.
1: Yeah.
0: It's just wild.
1: Many of them from the great state of Arizona.
0: Think like period.
1: 30 of them are from Arizona, something like that.
0: Nice.
1: Including like 20 freshmen this year.
0: Ooh, nice.
1: From like two high schools in the Phoenix area.
0: Oh my gosh, they're going to be so excited for this winter then.
1: Oh, they are going to have a blast.
0: This brutal cold, it's going to be so good.
1: Well,
0: ooh.
1: You know, the thing about winters here, of course, is that December's not that bad, but then they come back and then January is here, and it is a very different scene. Yeah, no, they have to adjust, they do. To give fair credit, they can do it.
0: Yeah, they totally can. I would always recommend a down coat that covers your bottom. Like if it can go down to your knees or your feet, definitely invest in that because it's just like. I've just realized, like, a cropped winter coat does nothing. It does nothing because my butt is freezing and my legs are freezing. And that was my own fault because I needed to wear my cropped jacket. I'm an adult now. I got myself a big, long coat. It takes me forever to get in and out of the car because I'm, like, trying to put myself in it. get my legs in. But it's so worth it, especially in this cold. And last year I purchased for my anniversary with my fiance, I got him a heated vest because the office he works in downtown is very cold. And then his like commute into the city in the winter and the fall also cold. And he wore that every day and he would text me and it again makes my heart hurt. He'd be like, I love using this. Thank you so much. And I'm like, I love you. Thank you for being you. So that is also a great route to go down. If you can invest in an electric heated product of some sort, that will also be a huge change for you. They make everything. They have heated socks. They got heated like gloves. They have dog apparel, like heated dog vests, which sounds like so silly until it's like 20 degrees outside.
1: Then it comes in
0: and
1: handy.
0: Under, and you're like, okay, bring out the heated dog vest. I love it. It's okay. We're slowly transitioning. I'm going to enjoy the fall time for now and just enjoy that beautiful color.
1: I've got a Wise Blood song queued up.
0: Oh, let's do it. Please, let's do it.
1: God turned me into a flower.

0: All right, you just listened to God Turned Me Into a Flower by Wiseblood, and that was the song that got me interested into her music that I played from the new shelves, the new music shelves here. I don't know, I liked the title, I liked the cover art, I was like, sure, let's do it. And then I listened to that song, and I was like, where has she been all my life? And I listen to her all the time now. What is it, four or five years later? Yeah, she's one of my favorite artists. That is all I have. That's my time for today. This was so much fun to come back on the air and play some new music that I'm listening to right now in my 25-year-old self versus my 19-year-old self, which is crazy to think about. This was such a blast. I hope that I can come back next year for the homecoming week. That would be super fun. And if anyone's looking to join a college or do something totally crazy outside of their box, Lake Forest College is the perfect place, and WMXM is the perfect place for that, even more so.
1: The college within a college.
0: The college within a college, yes. I've had so much fun. Thank you so much, Park, for inviting me back on the show.
1: You got it. Just one correction. I'm Dave now. You graduated.
0: Oh, my God. That's right. Dave. Excuse me.
1: Thank you, Dave. You got it, Veronica.
0: Woo! And you guys are going to listen to Grace up next. She's even more of an alum than I am. And she actually trained me how to use the soundboard and everything.
1: Oh, my God.
0: I remember meeting her.
1: DJ? That's great.
0: Right? I'd text her. I'd be like, how do I do this? And she'd text back. And my contact, it's so funny. My contact for you and my phone was Grace from radio.
1: Ah.
0: And I'm pretty sure I still have that contact now. This was such a blast. We're going to hand it over to her. And go Foresters, go Lake Forest College, go WMXM. It's been a ride. Thank you so much.
1: One on.

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Happy homecoming, Lake Forest College. This is Grace, and I am having my alumni show today, Grooving with Grace. And what a beautiful day it is today. It's always so great to be back in the station. You just heard Invisible by Duran Duran from their album Future Past. You might have been listening and thinking to yourself, wow, this sounds like a jump back from the 80s. But guess what? That is from one of their newer albums from 2021. So they still got it. You go, Duran Duran. Next, we're going to switch it up a bit and do a little more house vibe, and you are going to listen to All We Need. And here we go. Thanks for listening.

All right, so I'm currently in the station, and there's so many alumni here enjoying the WMXM vibes, and it's so great to be around such a great group of people. You just listened to Opening Night by Arctic Monkeys and War Child Records. This came out earlier this year, January of 2026, and I'm realizing we're already in October, so the year is flying by. Before that was All We Need by Ibo, and I'm also realizing how fast 15 minutes goes by. I'm trying to get all these good songs and vibes out there for you, but we have a whole schedule of awesome DJs that you will also get to jam out to. So let's keep this rolling. Next, we're going to listen to Tried and True by Ween. We're going to keep that kind of like spooky, eerie vibe for October because I feel like that's the vibe you got from Opening Night. And let me know if you like Tried and True. Here we go.

0: All right. So you were just listening to Tried and True by Ween. Like I said, time is flying, but I'm really enjoying myself here back at WMXM. Being on the air is bringing me a lot of joy. I just am reflecting back and thinking about all my late night shows, Thursday night shows, Wednesday night shows. It was just always a blast. And I was a radio DJ back during COVID, so I'd be recording shows at home with my friends and family, and it was just always a blast. So thank you to all my listeners out there who decided to join me for a little quick show. I really appreciate it. We're going to end Groovin' with Grace with a funky tune of Rocky Raccoon by Scary Pockets.
1: Named Rocky Raccoon, yeah. And one day his woman ran off with another guy. Hit young Rocky in the eye. Rocky didn't like that. Said, I'm gonna get that boy.

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This was Groovin' with Grace. I hope you have a lovely day. 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

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Hello and welcome to The Miracle of Science, hosted by the PhDJ. That's me, Izzy. This is my 10th homecoming reunion. Amazing. And I want to kick it back to how I ended my last show, senior year in 2016, with what I call an unintentional perfect transition. If you listen to albums front to back, you know that sometimes one song leads directly into the next song in what I call a perfect transition. Well, what if I told you that there is such a thing as an unintentional perfect transition? That's when a song from one album perfectly translates into a song from a totally different album by a totally different artist. So let me play you the first song of I'm gonna do a little intro first here. This is first song here we have in our perfect transition is called Slumlord from Neon Indians Vegas International Night School, and it is supposed to transition into the song Slumlord's release. So I'm going to play just the end of that first song for you and the beginning of that second song now, so you get a sense of what it's supposed to sound like on the album.

così che vive

All right, pardon the interruption there. That is the intentional transition between those two songs. You can hear that at the end of Slumlord, there's a bit of a chord progression or a note progression going down into another key. Now, let's listen to that first song again. And instead of playing Slumlord's release afterwards, let's play another song by a totally different band. Gamma Moth is the song from Choir of Young Believers from the album Grask. And you'll see that because Gamma Moth has a transition into it on the other side of the album, it just so happens it starts on the same note that the Slumlord note progression is leading to. So keep your ears open. This one's really cool.

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I hope you enjoyed that unintentional perfect transition. Please check out both of those albums. They're some of my favorites from my time here at the station. And I hope you have a great day. Happy homecoming, Foresters.

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0: listening to WMXM 88.9 FM, broadcasting live from Lake Forest College in Lake Forest, Illinois. I'm Sunny, and thank you so much for listening as we hand it over to our next host.
1: Okay, it's 1 o'clock, and this is Tony and Holly. We're going to be here with we're going to be here for the next half hour.
2: Yes.
1: With the punk rock theme.
2: It's an homage.
1: An homage to punk rock. And we're going to start everything off. Oh, by the way, we're from the class of 87. We're here celebrating
2: class of 86. We like to pretend we're class of 86.
1: Yeah, 40 years for them, yes. 39 for us. But anyway, we're here for them and for the station, of course. So our first song is Punk Rocker by the Teddy Bears featuring Iggy Pop.
2: Iggy Pop, he's a punk rocker.

0: and from 1993, that is The Queers from Portsmouth, New Hampshire, with their song Punk Rock Girls. And we started the set off with the Teddy Bears featuring Iggy Pop, released in 2006 from the Teddy Bears' fourth studio album.
1: And I was just chatting with Tony, telling him how the Teddy Bears actually used to be a punk rock band, but then kind of veered into electronic
0: dance
1: stuff.
0: All kinds of stuff.
1: But
0: very interesting.
1: Cool that they still have Iggy Pop.
0: That's it. That's it.
1: You're listening to WMXM 88.9, Lake Forest College, Lake Forest, Illinois. Should we go on to our next song, or should we chat?
0: No, well, what would you like to chat about?
1: I don't know.
0: Tons of stuff we could talk about.
1: We could talk about, I've been researching, but the first use of the word punk was actually used for a prostitute in the 15th century. And then...
0: Aren't you a smart cookie?
1: And then it was a 1973 article in the Chicago Tribune where... Is it the Fugs? The Fugs? What do you know?
2: Yeah,
1: what group that is?
2: The Fugs, yeah.
1: He was doing the Fugs.
0: The Fugs.
1: He was one of the guys from the Fugs was doing an interview with the guy from Tribune and said his solo stuff was punk rock, and then it took off from there. So that's your little history of punk rock.
0: That is incredible.
1: There you go.
0: Yeah, like I said, smart cookie. I knew I loved you for a reason. Coming up next, we have from Orange County. Artist by the name of Something Corporate with Punk Rock Princess. We're keeping that punk theme going.

0: And from the pride of Forest Hills, Queens, that is the Ramones with Sheena is a Punk Rocker. From their release of, from their third studio album in 1977. Oh, that's awesome. Before that, you're not supposed to say before that. We also heard that's a radio station. No. You never
1: say
0: and before
1: that.
0: We also heard from the Dead Milkmen from their 1988 release, their fourth studio album.
1: Can I say the name of the album?
0: Yeah.
1: Beelzebubba.
0: Oh, it's the best name for an album ever. And we started the short set off with Something Corporate from Orange County from their 2002 release, Punk Rock Princess, from their album Leaving Through the Window. What else do we got?
1: We have more music. Songs about punk, and then we have learned that we have an additional 15 extra minutes that we can spend on the air.
0: Awesome, awesome. So we're going to be joined by some other fellow
1: MXMers, DJs. What do we have next? We have the tubes,
0: but I just wanted to add, yes, you are listening to WMXM 88.9 FM broadcasting live from Lake Forest College. 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

0: Oi!
1: Scottish punk band, The Exploited, from 1979, with Punk's Not Dead, and it certainly is not, with our little homage to punk. We also heard from Camper Van Beethoven from their 1985 release, Take the Skinheads Bowling, Take Them Bowling.
0: Because it's always fun to always take fun. Skinheads
1: and,
0: bowling.
1: And we started the last set off with The Tubes, glam rock 1970s San Francisco band, White Punks on Dope. So we have some extra time here. We're very lucky.
0: Yes. So we are collaborating with some other WMXM DJs. It's a collaboration.
1: Uh-huh. And we'll let them speak and whatnot, and I'll stop.
0: So we're going to start it off with one of my favorite bands, Echo and the Bunnymen. And did you put on The Puppet? Is it The Puppet
2: it's
0: or
2: the
0: Do
2: Puppet,
0: It Clean?
2: Yes.
0: The Puppet, third single released by Echo and the Bunnymen. Not yet. I haven't put it on yet.
1: Oh, you haven't
0: I'm
1: put it on
0: I'm still talking.
1: Yet? Okay. Okay. Do you while you slide over towards the turntable, because we are actually are playing vinyl. Well, we not until now, but now we're playing vinyl.
0: So, third single released by Echo and the Bunnymen. On the other side, Do It Clean. Great song.
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0: It's the 40th anniversary of the class of 1986, and this is this is Steve. I don't call myself DJ Steve because we didn't do that in the 80s. That was Killing Joke with Empire Song, and some say one of the greatest bands ever.
1: Still kind of a timely song, huh?
0: Yes, very timely, hasn't aged a bit. And let us take a minute to honor the late, great Jordy, the guitarist who died this year at 63, yes. Which is getting really close to my age now.
1: Yep.
0: So we are about to start a set with two radio gods.
1: You're a radio god too, Steve.
0: Yeah. All right. So here is...
1: We're gonna start off with Cabaret Voltaire. You may recognize the name, very influential band in the electronic world, and they are currently on their final tour, their 50th anniversary final tour. Caught them a couple weeks ago in D.C. Great show, and we're going to go right into one of their singles, Nag, Nag, Nag. When you check.

0: Hey there, it's WMXM 88.9 FM, streaming out of Lake Forest College. This is your old buddy Brian Barrage Weber doing the Barrage Garage Sale Limited Edition, along with my buddy Adam Hoffberg.
1: Yeah, the Barrage Garage. The Barrage Garage?
0: Yes, the Barrage Garage Sale.
1: I mean, it's more of a tool set these days, you know?
0: You got to throw it together
1: Is it an outhouse?
0: I got 35 cents for a bowling ball yesterday.
1: That's did you?
0: Great.
1: Okay.
0: Yeah, it's awesome. Yeah.
1: And where did you have to put the bowling ball to get 35 cents?
0: I don't know where they put it. But anyway, so I used to do the Barrage Garage Sale for many years back in the 80s, and this is alumni weekend, so that's what we're all doing here. And right now I'm going to start with a fun little ditty about being institutionalized and going into electroshock therapy. This is my man, Lou Reed.

0: on.
1: Okay. Well, that was semi-cooking, huh? That there is the Dead Boys from back in the day off a New Wave compilation. It's actually called New Wave. Wow. But, yeah, that's the Dead Boys doing Sonic Reducer, which I was just telling some friends here that Pearl Jam does an excellent cover of that when they play live sometimes. And very punk. And I enjoy it thoroughly. Before that, we had David Bowie off. That was another compilation, which is an album that's totally white, which was frustrating some people here. And
2: it's kind of hard to find where the track begins.
1: Yes, it is.
2: On white vinyl.
1: Sorry, buddy.
2: Much easier on black vinyl.
1: Indeed it is. But that was Joe the Lion from
2: fortunately,
1: David Bowie.
2: Fortunately, you had me here to save the day.
1: Thank you.
2: This is Adam, your loyal turntable slave.
1: There's Adam Hofberg, and he's going to be playing the
2: why don't we tell the story about Joe the Lion? Joe the Lion's actually
1: you know it better than me, I think.
2: It's actually based on a real artist named Joe who lived in Berlin. And,
1: interesting.
2: He was kind of a performance artist. And if you notice, the refrain in the song is, "Nail me to my car, and I'll tell you who you are."
1: Right.
2: He literally had himself nailed to a car as an art project.
1: Performance art?
2: His reward for that was to have David Bowie write a song about him.
1: Wow.
2: And memorialize him. Song, though. Robert Fripp on the guitar. That's from the Heroes album, right? Originally from Heroes. Berlin albums.
1: Yeah, that's one on my collection of Bowie now, but it's a great collection of tunes from that era.
2: Okay.
1: Yeah.
2: Well, let's see. We're still in the garage portion.
1: Yes.
2: So why don't you just go with your diarrhea of the mouth and just tell us something?
1: Well, of course. I introduced Lou Reed's song at the beginning, and
2: why don't you tell the story about that one? That's a good
1: all
2: one.
1: About him. His parents, who were nice Long Island suburbanites, thought he was semi-bisexual. He wasn't sure himself, and because of that, they institutionalized him, and then he had daily electroshock therapy for 2 weeks. So it's a bit of an autobiographical story, not a very uplifting one.
2: Nope.
1: But other than that, I don't know what other diarrhea you want, man.
2: Well, we have to talk a little bit longer because we have to get to the top of the hour.
1: Okay.
2: To give the radio station ID.
1: So what do you want to talk about?
2: We want to be consistent with FCC.
1: WMXM?
2: We want to be consistent with FCC regulations, don't we? We are always compliant.
1: Oh,
2: with FCC.
1: Of course. I'm very compliant.
2: At WMXM. At WMXM, we pride ourselves on being compliant with
1: exactly.
2: the federal communications.
1: I keep worrying about Brendan Carr coming in here. Yeah, what the hell?
2: So, yep. So this is the Barrage Garage Show. In case you're wondering what's going on with your radio station today, every year for homecoming at Lake Forest College, us old geezers who used to be on the radio station come back and we get to do 15-minute sets. So
1: right.
2: Brian Barrage is just finishing up his 15-minute set, and right now we're just killing time until we can do the top of the hour radio station.
1: My
2: ID.
1: Sentence was only 15 minutes today.
2: Yeah, as opposed
1: to my normal 30-day.
2: Yeah, yeah. You finished a little quickly there.
1: Sorry, buddy. If
2: you get my drift.
1: I've heard that so many times.
2: That's what she said.
1: I didn't know that was Sub Pop. Nice.
2: Yeah.
1: Anyway, sorry. I'm talking to Adam instead of you guys. But anyway, who's listening?
2: He's a little distracted.
1: I am very
2: shiny
1: distracted.
2: Shiny object. Shiny object over here.
1: But it's been nice to be playing for you guys. And yeah, this has been a little segment of the Barrage Garage Sale. I missed being on here. And
2: you're done.
1: For
2: you're done.
1: Tuning in.
2: You're done. Fine.
1: Okay,
2: thank
1: I'm
2: you.
1: Cooked. Oh. You're done.
3: I'm done, yeah.
1: And you're giving me crap about white
2: are
1: vinyl.
2: Flying in the studio. So this is my 40th reunion. I'm a class of 86.
1: My 45th.
2: Listen to me. I'm a class of 86. I'm a class of 86 alumnus of Lake Forest College.
1: Indeed you are.
2: But actually, it was 45 years ago that was a crucial date for me, because 45 years ago was when I moved to Chicago. And as the saying goes, I took the fork, not the road less traveled.
1: Indeed.
2: And it has made all the difference, because I ended up meeting people like Brian.
1: Yeah, but
2: because the result of that.
1: The coolest thing about it is I think I'm the only student in history that had two senior pictures. class of 81 yearbook and the class of 85 yearbook.
2: So, Brian, my brother, I salute you.
1: Thank you, sir.
2: It's been a blast.
1: It's always a blast.
2: It's always been a blast with
1: Indeed.
2: You folks. And Holly and Steve and Tony and
1: Thanks
2: Callie.
1: All you guys.
2: All you folks, yeah. Woo! Yeah. So it is 2 o'clock. It is 2 p.m. here. 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And something else that happened 45 years ago was that there was a band called Heaven 17.
1: Did you say, have something in your back that said org? What the hell is that?
2: WMXM.org. Yes, okay. Yes. Thank you.
1: I thought you were making a sound effect.
2: 45 years ago, Heaven 17, an influential synth pop band from Sheffield, England, which, by the way, birthed the band The Human League, that mm-hmm. you may have heard of, okay. They released a single that was quite timely for the era. 45 years later, it's still pretty timely, and we're going to hear it right now.
1: Cool.

trust that blue white ocean. Reagan's president-elect, fascist God in motion. Generals tell him what to do.

0: That was
1: all right.
2: Groovy.
1: That was The Clash.
2: Yes, it was.
1: 77, I think. One of their first singles, Complete Control. The Clash.
2: Rockin'.
1: The only band that matters. Saw them in 1982 at the Aragon Brawl Room. Great show.
2: I never saw them, but I did see Mick Jones and Paul Simonon play with Gorillaz.
1: Pretty cool gig. Pretty cool gig. So we heard a lot of old school stuff there. We heard an OG Chicago punk rock band before that, Naked Ray Gun, the band that made Dave Grohl decide to become a punk rocker because he saw them at the Cubby Bear
2: right,
1: when he was 13 years old and he was visiting relatives in Evanston. I think mm-hmm. I was at that show, actually.
2: Oh, nice.
1: Yeah, before that we heard the very first version of Damaged Goods by the Gang of Four, a very popular song amongst Lake Forest College cover bands in the mid-1980s. Do you know anything about that?
2: Yeah, I've heard of Marginal Utility. They should be in the Hall of Fame by now, but they aren't.
1: Yeah, and you may have heard a political tinge to this last set. You know, I'm just going to describe things here. I'm not advocating anything.
2: of course you aren't.
1: Before the Gang of Four, we heard something a bit more new school from the year 2020, the pivotal year 2020, Chicago's own Phenome. With the single Mine that
2: great.
1: Was released actually on Sub Pop Records, believe
2: I
1: it or not.
2: I thought that was Ohm.
1: Well, they Phenom? Were Ohm, but they are
2: oh, Phenom,
1: they
2: had now.
1: They went Fin de Ohm or Phenome.
2: Gotcha.
1: Yeah. Okay. So Mine, a great song. Please go look up the lyrics. Come for the late stage. Come for the late stage. No.
2: Whatever you're thinking.
1: come for the commentary on late stage capitalism. Stay for the blistering guitar solo.
2: Indeed.
1: Macy Stewart. Macy and Seema, terrific guitarists.
2: I almost said.
1: Really nice people, too, by the way. And we started off with an oldie but a goodie, Heaven 17, Fascist Groove thing.
2: Beautiful.
1: It was timely back then.
2: Political statement there, is there?
1: Anyway, we need to wrap up now here. Our time here is done, and we are going to turn you over to Nate.

0: 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It's one of the 10 phone numbers that I have memorized.
1: To the grave.
0: Yeah. My name is Cass.
1: My name is Nate.
0: We are here for Alumni Day. It's homecoming at Lake Forest College, and we're all hopping back on and reliving some memories. You just heard Seventh Seal by Russian Circles off of their aptly titled ninth studio album, Nine, came out earlier this year. I really want to curse right now. I'm just going to say it rules. It's really good. You should listen to the whole thing.
1: That's great restraint.
0: Yes. Yeah. something that I'm not known to have.
2: Just stay on the air till 10 p.m.
0: I can talk.
1: If they'll let us.
0: Yeah. Coming up next, we've got a track from Die Spits. If anybody listening has the opportunity to see these guys live, you have to do it. They're about to blow up. They're about to open for Olivia Rodrigo on her European tour, so it will be really hard to see them afterwards. When I tell you they are the best live music I have seen in the past 6 months, I am so freaking serious. So this is Throw Yourself Against the Sword off of their 2025 record, Something to Consume. This is WMXM.

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0: Charlie, you know.
1: I'm Norman, pleased to meet you.
2: I'm Mickey, hello.
3: Wilco.
4: I'm Johnny, how are you doing, Harry?
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6: My name

0: straight.
1: That was Ian Dury and the Blockheads, I Want to Be Straight. Who doesn't? Prior to that, we heard the 13th Floor Elevators for our friend Ellen Carney, 88. Yeah, she passed away some time ago, and we used to love playing 13th Floor Elevators music and making the woo-woo song. And what's up next? Happy Class of 86. What is it, our 40th reunion? Be old. Let's hear more music. This is from Phenom. Thank you, Bubble, for turning me on to something new. No funciona.

0: Thank you, everybody, for listening to my technical glitches and music. I'm Kara Jepsen, 86, also known as Tina Trash. When I was a DJ here, when I was young and made prank phone calls, I was Mimi Jorkas. And now my name's Kali Ohm, and I'm handing it over to Class of 86, Diane Subley, once known as Barracuda Woman.
1: That's okay. I think they know. All right. Okay, so I'm going to do this. All right. Thank you. Thank you, Kali Ohm, also known as Kara Jepsen, and all the other things. I've got a couple friends here, and I'm going to let my guests be on this, on the other. Here. There we go. Just in case you want to, put your headset on. All right, so this is what's happening. If you've been listening, and I know you have, you've been listening intently. Can you hear everything?
2: Yes.
1: Okay, great. And so we have our 40th reunion, some of the people who were here in 1986. And since I'm here every Sunday, and I will be here tomorrow night from 6 to 8, so tune in then, this one's not about me. It's about us. Right? We've got Adam Hofberg in, but my two very special guests flew in from the, from Florida, right?
2: Yeah, Florida.
1: Basically, yeah. So we have Aaron Pert and Julie McGill.
3: Hi.
1: Aaron Pert Wilcox and Julie McGill Brayton. You come up here too. All right. All right. So, and we're just winging it. We have 15 minutes. We've got a bubbling, we got background fun happening here at WMXM, and I don't care. I can get distracted. I know I've heard about all the technical glitches. It's not easy. It's not easy being green. So I would like to introduce Aaron.
3: Oh, hi,
1: yeah,
3: everyone.
1: Get up close to the mic.
3: Hi, everyone. Great to be back at LFC for our 40th reunion. We've had a blast so far. We had a class picture. I think there were maybe 15 of us. Where the heck is everybody?
1: And then a few more people showed up.
3: And then more people showed up, and everybody looks the same. Everybody looks wonderful.
1: We are the same.
3: They look fabulous. They're successful. They're happy. Everybody was sparkling.
1: And you met the new president of the...
3: We met the new CFO of the school. It's just been an incredible
1: And that gal who was there where we were taking pictures, she was amazing. She was like a coordinating.
3: She was a coordinator.
1: I really love all the students and faculty and other people that they hire. Everybody did such a fine job around here, and it's a beautiful day. And and I bet some of you want to hear some music now.
3: Yeah.
1: So I'm going to talk a little bit about what that is. It's an MP3 that was made for me by none other than Robbie Provatera. Woo, yeah. Otherwise known as Jim Morrison under my bed or something. Or up above the church bells. I don't know. But anyway, Robbie Provatera sent me this. And this was way after we graduated. But I have played it on my regular show. And they had a band called Gestalt. And I think it means like the sum of the parts. I believe that's what it means in psychology speak. Is that, yeah? And so here's the sum of the parts. This is Gestalt. I'm going to play right now. And you're going to love this one. Fat Bottom Lady.

0: All right. We'll let that fade out. We don't have very long, so I'm going to talk over the last of Robbie Hunt.
1: Dr. Bob
0: and Steve Cassay, and they all together, the sum of the parts is Gestalt. So exciting. So we got Julie at the microphone now. Julie, I know you want to say hi to some people.
1: Oh, you know, I was just thinking about a post that Steve Cassay put up on Facebook because, you know, we are the class of 86, so Facebook is still a primary way that we communicate. And he put up a photo from Skornos. And is anybody, he's like, does anybody remember?
0: And it was of him with his beard.
1: Uh-huh.
0: Which he looked very good, but that wasn't when people were wearing beards.
1: No, he was definitely ahead of the
0: curve.
1: Yeah. Hey. And I was just saying that is hearing this song again, my hands are sweating. I'm having like such a vivid memory
0: of Skornos. We used to fill Scornovacos.
1: Absolutely.
0: Our friends.
1: Dollar pitchers, baby. Remember the coupons?
0: Yeah. But we would go there and hear Gestalt. So, you know, or whoever. Oh. There was like the other one that Blair was in that was a foreplay or something mature like that. All right. So speaking of mature, I'm going to play some more music. Then we're going to come back and say goodbye.

0: And it is time for me to hand the microphone and the turntables, as it were, to Jeff, who comes to us from back in 1970s. Yeah, that was back when I was actually really establishing what my taste was in music, because I love the 70s. I rock the 70s, right? I mean, that's where, you know, it imprints. Oh, wait, here we go. So Julie is saying goodbye.
1: Thanks for listening.
0: Yeah, and I'm going to help do a little transition for Jeff, because it's been, what, since that day? That you, it's been, but you don't recognize his board is what's happening.
2: Not at all.
0: And so I'm just going to hang with him a little bit. Thanks. And we're going to, and you know, we're going to make this nice little transition. And thanks very much to Dave Park for like always putting this together, and for appreciating that we want to archive, you know, radio, right? College radio at its best. I mean, this place rocks. And I hope you guys tune in to my show. We're not going to talk about me anymore. Jeff, come on, get up here.
2: Okay.
0: That other mic's on, so I'll help you there. Jeff, do you want to just talk for a minute, and then I'll help you put the music on?
2: I certainly
0: All right,
2: know.
0: Here he is. Jeff, what's your last name?
2: Fisher.
0: Jeff Fisher, on the air.
2: I graduated in 1978.
0: All right, get your mouth right
2: in. And this is WMXM in Lake Forest, and I got involved with the radio station. My friend Bruce Chudikoff had a show, and I would join him, and he got me involved, and we got Scott Hood to join the radio. Well, he was part of the radio station. We got him to be general manager, and he put together...
0: Was it called WMXM or WLFC?
2: It was called WMXM. When I first came to college, it wasn't on the air. It was a wire to the cafeteria, and they put an antenna on top of College Hall, and we started broadcasting, and we called ourselves the 10-watt powerhouse.
0: Ah.
2: We were 10 watts back then.
0: Uh-huh. So it was mostly everyone on campus.
2: Yeah.
0: And could people hear in the cafeteria?
2: Yes, people could hear in the cafeteria. And people would talk over us in the cafeteria. But
0: right.
2: People would listen to us in their dorm rooms when we were on the air.
0: Oh, yeah. And they could come in and visit in the studio?
2: People could call in requests, which is what we did a lot.
0: Did you do music or talk radio?
2: We did music. Mostly we did news every so often.
0: Okay.
2: We had an old United Press International teletype machine that gave us news to read, and we do some campus news and things like that. And it was we just had a ball. What I brought is Scott Hood made a tape of some of the things we did back then. So there's some station IDs, PSAs. I did an interview with the then college president, Eugene Hotchkiss.
0: Gene was there then.
2: Yeah, I did an interview.
0: I remember him.
2: With our school president, student council president, Tom Duffy. That's on there. Those are going to be the boring
0: things. Are some of these people listening in?
2: They might be.
0: Okay.
2: And, Bruce and Scott, I know Scott's listening. Hi, Scott. And Bruce, hi, Bruce. I'm hoping he's listening. This has a lot of funny things on it. We would shut down the transmitter at the end of the day, and we had a little script we had to read, so
0: uh-huh.
2: We put that together.
0: Okay.
2: The PSAs, we made those ourselves.
0: So once we push a button, are we going to let it play? So this is your little intro.
2: Once we let it go, please, if you get bored by the interviews with the two presidents, please stay and listen to the funny stuff at the end. It opens with a little editorial that I wrote.
0: I think that we should all learn a little something about how awesome radio used to be and is again.
2: This will be great. If
0: all right.
2: You wanna push
0: all right,
2: the button,
0: let's push the button. Here we go.
2: We're good to go.
3: 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WMXM encourages responses to its editorials. Yesterday, nominating petitions were filed for the student government positions of president, vice president, and treasurer. Elections will be held next Tuesday and Wednesday, the 29th and 30th of March. While we at WMXM do not support specific candidates, we do urge members of the Lake Forest College community to get actively involved and support the candidates of their choice. We also remind students that petitions for College Council and College Life Committee positions are available in the Student Government Office. 50 signatures are required for getting one's name printed on the ballots. These petitions are due no later than 12 noon in the Student Government Office on Wednesday, April 6th. Elections for these positions will be held on Thursday and Friday, April 21st and 22nd.
4: Okay, Tom, why don't you clarify the controversy of what I call over-allocations?
5: Where do you see this controversy, and what point specifically?
4: Okay, it has been rumored that the EC overspent. You apparently argue that because of recaptures, the EC did not over-allocate, and I'd just like it if you could explain this a little.
5: Sure. I would say most definitely that the EC did not overspend. You can over-allocate without overspending, and this is, as you pointed out, due largely to what we call recaptures. Recaptures are monies which were allocated, but were not spent. For instance, we might allocate for publication of one or two magazines or something during the fall term. And if those monies are not spent, then that money will be coming back into the general activity fund and is really available for reallocation. Now, what happens is that since we had close to $1,500 in recaptures, it really increases the total pool of money available for allocation by $1,500. For instance, if we have $73,000 before, that makes it $74,500.
4: In other words, what you're saying happened, you're saying that nothing unusual happened. Is that right?
5: It depends how you define the word unusual.
4: Well, let me say, has the EC ever depended on recaptures when they've allocated before?
5: Well, I think it's a common practice, at least it has been during the past 2 years, to, in your allocations, to consider recaptures in that total figure. That is to say that when you allocate, you're figuring in a certain percentage of the monies you allocate will be coming back in and will be available for new allocations, so that in fact you can over allocate without overspending.
4: In sort of deficit spending, right?
5: No, deficit allocating, but not deficit spending.
4: All right, deficit allocating. Have you deficit allocated before? Has the EC deficit allocated before?
5: I would assume so, yes.
4: You would assume so, but not during your administration.
5: I would have to go back over the figures. However, I believe in going back over those figures, you could find that, yes, we have over-allocated before. As I recall, last year, I believe we allocated the full amount. Nonetheless, as you can see by returns from last year coming into this year's activity account, we had considerable returns, so there was considerable recapture.
4: Well, according to the Stenner, that this mistake that there's been over-allocations, it's been grossly exaggerated and everything. Why, then, was there a controversy at all about this?
5: Well, I think what one must consider always is that this is, after all, election season here at the school, and it is not necessarily a bad thing if you are a candidate for an office to promote certain controversies in which you will be figured in a very favorable light.
4: Which candidate promoted this issue?
5: Oh, I'm not suggesting that any candidate in particular did. It's merely possible that that could have been a reason.
4: Well, so far no candidates are pushing that issue.
5: Well, then perhaps I was wrong. Perhaps there are other reasons.
4: Okay. Okay, President Hotchkiss, at the beginning of this year in January, you announced a $290 increase in tuition. At that time, you attributed the hike to rising salaries, funding for financial aid, cost increases in laboratory and library materials, and other things. Will there be any cutbacks in spending on anything?
6: We have revised a number of budgets, and there are surely going to be some reductions, but the reductions will be in unusual costs incurred last year and not in normal expenditures.
4: Could you just clarify what you mean by unusual?
6: For example, we had unusual costs last year in renovating Ravine Lodge for the music department. That money is no longer in the budget because that was an unusual cost item, so that comes out.
4: Can you give me a figure on about how much money will be derived from non-recurring expenditures?
6: I wish I could think of the precise figure, and I
4: well, you can approximate.
6: Approximately, as I recall, it was $15,000 to $20,000 for non-recurring expenditures.
4: $15,000 to $20,000. Do you think that next year's budget is balanced?
6: Well, let me backtrack a little.
4: Okay. Go ahead.
6: What we have designed for next year and what the trustees have accepted for next year after going through college council on campus and then going through the finance committee of the board of trustees is what we are calling a planning budget. As a planning budget, it gives us counsel and advice on how to operate. We will firm this up in September when we know what enrollments are and when we know what perhaps what has happened, when we have a better picture of what has happened to energy costs and to other items in the budget. In other words, we are not going in at this moment with a firm budget. I make that codicil because I have to admit that the planning budget is not balanced.
4: I
6: think that the firm budget will be balanced. It is my job to make certain that that firm budget is balanced.
4: What do you attribute that to?
6: The fact that the planning budget is not balanced?
4: Right.
6: Our needs exceeded our funds by somewhere in the neighborhood of $15,000 to $20,000. Rather than choosing now to cut little items, nickel and diming, to get that $15,000 to $20,000. We're going to wait to see how things look in the fall.
4: I see. Do you expect the needed increase in, say, gift support that you're expecting for next year?
6: Well, we have increased the level of gift support for next year from around a support level of around $900,000, which is where it has been budgeted the last year, to a figure of around $942,000, not including two special projects for which we seek funding, the Health Institute and the MLS program. That support has to be above that $942,000 level. Thus, the total support level for next year is around $1 million.
4: In other words, you're saying that you can safely expect that much in gift support coming in.
6: I'm saying that the trustees have indicated that that's how much you'll work to earn, to raise, and I'm saying that that's how we're budgeting. That's a heck of a lot of money for us.
4: Uh-huh. All right. Let me just move on now to sort of a different topic.

0: Did you get it, and were you satisfied with if you got it?
1: No, I have not received that explanation.
0: Oh, you've not received it?
1: No.
0: Okay.
1: It had to do with how revenue from MXN was spent, too.
0: Oh, it did?
2: Right.
0: Well,
2: yeah, sure.
0: That's another story there.
2: Okay.
0: Well, unless there's anything else you'd like to add.
1: Well, let me say, I think that the student government has done a good job of trying to allocate their budget this year in accordance with the guidelines set forth by the College Council several years ago. They've done an interesting thing in that they are allocating to organizations, not simply a direct allocation to an organization, but allocating through committees to support activities of organizations too. And so while it may seem, for example, that residence halls aren't getting their fair share of the money, if you look at the total expenditures going through the several committees to the residence halls, they seem to be getting a proportionally pretty good share. And likewise with communication on campus, the standard of MXM.
0: Right.
1: And I think that this is an imaginative way to finance, to budget, and I think they've done a good job. I hope they aren't covering up anything.
0: Okay, well, I hope that if they are, we'll find out about it. But, okay, well, thank you very much.
3: More and more blind people are seeking the use of a well-trained leader dog, and the Leader Dog School in Rochester, Michigan urgently needs healthy German Shepherds, Labrador, and Golden Retrievers between the ages of 1 and 2.5 years to enter into the training program. 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
2: Bill Phipps, where are you from, Bill?
3: Norway.
2: You're from Norway. Are you calling from Norway?
3: No, I'm
2: from
3: Lake Forest.
2: Oh, well, I thought so, because Norway is a long way to be from.
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3: Okay, how are you?
2: I'm pretty good. What do you think of WMXM?
3: I think it's the greatest.
2: You think it's the greatest? 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So do we. That's tremendous.
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2: Yeah, I think it's one of the finest stations on the FM dial. 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
2: Oh, well, that's great, because I want to tell all my friends about your station, and I want to ask them all to call in and, you know, make requests and all that.
1: Well, that's great. Thanks a lot. Glad you enjoy it.
2: Okay, well, guys, keep up the good work.
1: Hey, thanks. 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
2: Boy, that's confusing.
1: Well, I'm sorry, but...
2: But it's worth it for the greatest, I tell you.
1: I think so.
2: Okay.
1: Well, thanks for calling.
2: Sure, bye-bye.
1: Bye-bye.
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1: All right. Well, this is WMXM 88.9 Lake Forest, and I hope you enjoyed that. That was a blast from the past about 50 years ago. And thanks again to Scott Hood and Bruce Chudikoff. And we're sort of winding things up now. Here comes Dave. And I don't know what you want to do at this point, but...
2: Are you all wrapped up?
1: Yeah, we're live.
2: Excellent. Hi, everybody out there in the world. I've got an idea for what we can do next, which is I'm going to play one song, and then Megan Tonkalut, our most recent general manager, class of 2026... we'll play some music.
1: All right, that sounds good. We are not signing off, just so you all know.
2: No, we are not.
1: And stay tuned. And thanks for everything. This was a blast.

0: Oopsies. Turns out I wasn't even on. That's really awkward. Hi, guys. My name's Megan. I am now an alumni from Lake Forest, which is so odd. You want to talk, Lily? Here, I'll put you on. I am with my lovely guest, Lily.
1: Hello, everyone.
0: Oh, I guess we're both guests now. Kind of sad. We are.
1: We're both alum.
0: That's gross. Anyways.
1: It's so weird. Feels like we were just here.
0: No, we actually were.
1: This.
0: Yeah. Ugh. Anyways, I do have a song up for everybody starting off. It is called Be a Man by Henry Veras. This is actually a artist who I was friends with since high school, or no, middle school. And he's been starting his own music. So it's cognizant of his childhood, has a little bit of R&B, a little bit of soul, kind of that vibe. So I hope you enjoy.

0: So that was Be a Man by Henry Veras. I was very impressed. Genuinely.
1: That song was good.
0: It was pretty banger. Yeah. Okay. So our little in between. What is one thing over the summer or into September that you really enjoyed post-grad? It could be anything, I guess.
1: Ooh, anything? Oh, I feel like we've done so much.
0: We really have. Like, way too much.
1: It's crazy to think about. Favorite thing. I'd say all the concerts and
0: that is true.
1: Like festivals we've gone to. Like, literally, I feel like everything we do is surrounded by music.
0: This is
1: true. It's so fitting being here.
0: Yes. Actually, one of the things that I miss about... So Lily and I were roommates. One of the things I really missed about not seeing Lily every day is that she would play new music all the time. Mm-hmm. And I would actually take a lot of it and then put it on the radio because I was like, oh, that's a really fire song. I'm going to put it on. And then now I have no one. So it's like,
1: hey,
0: well.
1: We'll be back. We'll be back.
0: Yes, I know. Okay. We were just talking about getting an apartment with the imaginary money we have.
1: Hey, we have money.
0: We have dreams. We got money.
1: Hey, we'll get there.
0: But not until we have rent.
1: Let's just give it like a year.
0: 2 years.
1: Two?
0: Probably okay. Two. Realistically, two.
1: Okay.
0: Yeah. Anyways. One of my favorite memories that did not involve you, unfortunately, was actually seeing Empire of the Sun. So one of my favorite songs from that concert is Music on the Radio. So I'm going to play that right now. Enjoy.

0: I did not mean for that transition to go that hard. Sorry. We have another guest. They're not new, EJ. They've been there. You just never wore your headphones.
1: I haven't seen them in so long.
0: Yeah, boo. Wear your headphones in the station, EJ.
1: Yeah, I'm wearing them now.
0: Anyways, so.
1: Oh my gosh, I forgot. I can hear myself.
0: We have a lovely, lovely, lovely other guest, except he's still here.
1: I'm still here.
0: Junior. Actually, why am I talking? Introduce yourself.
1: Oh, what's up? My name is EJ. Oh, that's what I go by. Everyone calls me that. I'm a junior. I'm friends with Megan and Lily. I don't know what else she wants me to say.
0: Well, what's something you've been up to? At least name one thing. There's
1: so
0: one obvious one.
1: I am one of 17 members of the new men's volleyball team here at Lake Forest College.
0: Not just a member.
1: But a captain.
0: There we go. Hey.
1: So it's pretty exciting.
0: Yes, and this is a new program that we have been working for years to get in Lake Forest, so I'm just so proud of you.
1: Thank you.
0: I'm so excited. We will be back for that. Maybe we'll sneak in, but...
1: I'll make sure to get you guys some gear.
0: Or some tickets. I mean, I really don't want to pay for that.
1: Yeah,
0: but
1: I'll find a way.
0: Okay, cool.
1: I'll find a way.
2: Well, I feel like we can easily get
0: it. Yeah, we look like alumni. I mean, we look like students. It's fine. Yeah.
1: Yeah, I think you'll be fine.
0: Yeah.
1: We'll get you through the back door of the SRC and just walk in.
0: Perfect.
1: Yep.
0: Okay. Love to hear it. Okay. Well, that's really it with EJ, but we're now going to play Noble by, is it F3 Me?
1: It's either F3 Me or...
0: What the me?
1: Femi?
0: Oh, Femi. I thought you meant F3 Me.
1: F3 Me? F3 Me? No. I think it's Femi.
0: Femi, yeah. And the Kid Laroi. So, all right, I'll restart the song so we hear the first 4 seconds.

0: Alrighty, we are back, and I am speaking into the mic.
1: Hello.
0: Because that is what we are directed to do as radio DJs, and to wear our headphones. EJ.
1: I have my headphones on, by the way. I don't know why she's giving me stuff about this.
0: Yeah, watch your language, sir.
1: I didn't say
0: watch anything. Your language. We do not tolerate...
1: You guys can fill in the gaps.
0: Oh, you know what? I absolutely forgot to say you are listening to WMXM 88.9 FM broadcasting live from Lake Forest College in Lake Forest, Illinois. Listen to you. Whoa, they changed the script.
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1: and you can call us at 847-735-6038 to make a request or comment. They put of comment. Request of comment.
0: Guys, I used to be able to say that without even looking. Oh, wait. Yeah, it's too much work. Anyways, I'm going to talk about one of my favorite memories at WMXM. One of my favorite memories is actually my junior year. Rest in peace. She's still alive. I miss my GM, Michelle. If you're out there, I miss you. But we did a fish lamp comp, not fish lamp, a lamp competition for which lamp would end up in the radio station. And it was one of the best, most exhilarating times of my life because I was rooting for this chicken lamp, and the light bulb was the egg, and it was so good. But then the stupid cow UFO.
1: It's not stupid.
0: It literally is a upside down glass cup.
1: For those of you listening outside, she does not mean that. This is the coolest thing ever.
0: It's cute, but at least we got the fish lamp.
1: Glass cup.
0: It's a glass cup. We bought it for like $30, I believe.
1: It's amazing. Yes. Good investment.
0: Oh, thanks. Well, it's not with my money, so.
1: It's still here.
0: Thank gosh. Yes. I said I would have bought the chicken lamp and walked across the stage with it, but I didn't have the funds.
1: Or the time.
0: Or the portable like plug.
1: And you probably forgot.
0: I did forget. But... anyways, next up, we're going to K-pop. We got Mona Lisa by J-Hope, which, have you listened to Sawadi Ka or Sawadi by Lisa? That one's fun.
1: I have not.
0: Okay,
1: yet.
0: I'll play it sometime.
1: Cool.
0: Yeah, that's it. Okay, bye-bye.
1: Peace.

All right. Hello, everyone. Sorry we're having internet issues, but we persevere. We're all good. Ooh, my headphones aren't on. Sorry, guys. Amateur move. Anyways, so the next song we have on is actually from an artist from Atlanta that we had the privilege of seeing at Lake Forest College this past spring. Possibly one of my favorite artists I've seen in a while live, Alto Moon. Great, great guy. Really good. I think he's an advocate for LGBTQ plus rights and other things too. So I greatly appreciate it. But yeah, this is Ride by Alto Moon, and we'll still try to get some songs up. So otherwise it's going to be my liked songs, and we do not just want it to be my liked songs. We need variety. So see you all soon.

0: We are back. Internet has been figured out. So, some fun fact is that my friends and I, we're all going to see Maddox next Saturday. Oh my God, we're gonna see each other in a week. That's crazy.
1: Yeah, we'll be back.
0: So back. What?
2: We're seeing him for the second time.
0: Yes.
1: Yeah, second time.
0: It'll be most of our
1: EJ's
0: second
1: times.
0: Yes, wow. EJ's first time and our second time. It has taken a year to get EJ out of the house.
1: Big deal.
0: Out of the dorm, because he's so focused on volleyball. Understandable. And school.
1: So weird.
0: Student athlete. He's a student
1: so
0: first.
1: Strange.
0: So strange.
3: Shut up.
0: But
3: Shut up, mom.
0: Up next. Shut up, mom.
3: Silence from you.
0: Actually, what is Actually, I do have a question. What is your favorite? Is it Key and Peele?
1: Yeah, Key and
0: Peele. Key and Peele skit.
1: Oh, that's hard. They're all so good. Dude, they're all so good.
0: There's one.
1: I will say the dinner that, you know what I'm talking about? The dinner party one where he's at like the table with his parents.
0: Yes.
1: And he's just like. His brother's there,
0: yes.
1: And he's talking about his life and
0: yes.
1: everything.
0: Yes, shut up, mom.
1: That's what it's from. But,
0: yes.
1: Like, that one's just so funny.
0: There is... that one's iconic. It's so funny. There's one, if you guys ever look it up, where the two guys, they're dressed as a couple. One's a girl, one's a guy. They're acting like they're coming out of a club, like, in an argument. And they keep going... And then, like, the girl will turn around and, like, look at him every time he's like, I'm about to leave. And then, like, they
1: this
0: keep
1: one
0: going.
1: Is so good.
0: And, like, they go into the. It's
1: yeah.
0: so fun. We'll have to watch it. It's really
1: funny. That one's
0: funny.
1: No, that one's funny.
0: Yes. And then another thing about us is that we watch Smosh.
1: Oh, we love Smosh.
0: We love Smosh. I watched a full episode of Smosh, of The Chosen, playing the Wolf game.
1: As
0: the
1: you
0: Wolf
1: should.
0: Game. So banger. So banger. And I never watch anything. Actually, I have to start watching Marvel, so.
1: Please do.
0: Yeah, we gotta see the,
1: We gotta
0: Doomsday.
1: See, yeah, Doomsday together.
0: Yeah, lock in, guys. Everybody start watching X-Men.
1: Get caught up on everything.
0: Thor and Iron Man. Okay, I guess I'm the only
1: Actually,
0: one that needs
1: I
0: to catch
1: I
0: up.
1: Actually, I think I am completely up to date.
0: I've never watched the X-Men.
1: I don't think there's anything I need to watch. Yeah, because I watched X-Men.
0: Okay.
1: X-Men's great. You'll like that
0: okay,
1: one.
0: Okay.
1: It's very cool.
0: I just gotta lock in, but anyways, we're playing Rave Therapy by Maddox next, and then we'll see where we go from here, so bye!
4: They say do therapy, this is my therapy, bass is my chemistry, rave is my remedy. They say do therapy, this is my therapy.

0: my therapy. Rave is my therapy. This is my therapy. Bass is my chemistry.
1: Rave is my remedy.

0: All right, next up, so a up and coming, and she got popular fast, but Adela, we are going to play Ain't in LA, because this is a very good, like, I like it because it makes me confident, especially when I'm like going into work. I'm like, yes, Ain't in LA, so enjoy. And as it's loading, there we go.
1: Milton loves rocks.
0: It may take some time to get this ad through, so one moment. There we go.

0: All right. And then this upcoming song is by Miley Cyrus. Although she is popular, I do love her new song. It's called Let's Get Married. I think it's very wholesome. I always liked Miley. There's this one Pink album which I liked her music during COVID. So
1: I think Miley's good.
0: Yeah. I like her voice, but some people really don't like her.
1: That is true. A lot of people don't like her. But I think it's because of like her decisions like
0: Wrecking Ball was wrecking.
1: That too. Yeah.
0: Besides that. Besides that, she's pretty cool.
1: She's pretty cool.
0: Yeah.
1: Her music's good.
0: I mean, who hasn't made bad decisions like that?
1: Exactly.
0: Oh yeah. It's October 3rd.
2: Guys, so. I've been fostering again. All right.
0: Goodbye.
2: Months.

0: All right, guys. Last song of the day. Until next time, that might be in a year, maybe in 2 years, maybe never, ever, ever. But we'll see. And we'll always come back. So, Megan and Lily and EJ and Tyler and Vic out. Peace. Say bye, everyone.
1: Bye.
0: 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Bye.

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1: 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Here is a point of law from the Illinois State Bar Association. The Uniformed Services Employment and Reemployment Rights Act protects those in the uniformed services who were employed at the time they were called to military service. If service members have difficulties with reemployment, they should contact the Department of Labor, a JAG officer, or a private attorney who concentrates his or her practice in employment matters.
2: She's walking down the street. Me, I'm just invisible, and who or what she walks with makes no difference to me. The people that she meets, she turns them into sideshows. They're just here for their amusement. That's not what I want to be, but I'm insanely jealous of you. Yeah, I'm insanely jealous of you. The night is black and thick. I wander past your window and I catch a cigarette thrown from a jewel-encrusted hand. It comes on pretty quick, exactly like a crocodile in search of a mirage across the undulating sand. But I'm insanely jealous of you. Yeah, I'm insanely jealous of you. I don't know why the people want to meet when all they know is that they'll breed like rabbits in the end. Cause ordinary people on the street, they never know, but if they can't be rabbits, they'll be friends. And I'm insanely jealous of the people that you see.

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And I'm insanely jealous of the people that you know. And I'm insanely jealous of the hairs upon your path. And I'm insanely jealous of the spiders in your path. And I'm insanely jealous of the stains upon your sheet. And I'm insanely jealous of the stuff inside your feet. And I'm insanely

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Welcome to Human Music. 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Today, I feel like we want to listen to some prog rock. So we're going to have some classics. We're going to have some King Crimson, some Dire Straits, some Pink Floyd. So I hope you enjoy. Thank you for tuning in. And yeah.